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1: 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The Ranch plays your favorites like Mark Pound. 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Kevin Fowler. 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

Kevin Fowler. 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In every home we talk from Cowtown to San Antonio. 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
0: 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The Ranch. Ranch. Ranch.
2: Ranch. Ranch. Ranch. Ranch. Ranch. Ranch. Ranch. Ranch. Ranch. Ranch. Ranch. Ranch. Ranch. Ranch. Ranch. Ranch. Ranch. Ranch. Ranch. Ranch. Ranch. Ranch. Ranch. Ranch. Ranch. Ranch. Ranch. Ranch. Ranch. Ranch. Ranch. Ranch. Ranch. Ranch. Ranch. Ranch. Ranch. Ranch. Ranch. Ranch. Ranch. Ranch. Ranch. Ranch. Ranch. Ranch. Ranch. Ranch. Ranch. Ranch. Ranch. Ranch. Ranch. Ranch. Ranch. Ranch. Ranch. Ranch. Ranch. Ranch. Ranch. Ranch. Ranch. Ranch. Ranch. Ranch. Ranch. Ranch. Ranch. Ranch. Ranch. Ranch. Ranch. Ranch. Ranch. Ran

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5: 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So here's to those dear undust covered travels on the Colorado. Dear friends of mine. Kevin Fowler. It's all your favorite Texas red dirt in one place. 92.5, The Ranch. 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

92.5 The Ranch, all Texas, all red dirt, all the time. So happy it's Friday Eve, and we're going to be talking about things going on this weekend. Oh, yeah, the Lime Rock Amphitheater has got Corey Kent live. And then Potosi Live has Kirk House, Phil Hamilton, and Josh Abbott Band live on Saturday night. Bulls, Bands, and Boyles with their Texas Triple Threat. Let's not forget, we got a couple of rodeos going on. Texas High School Rodeo Finals taking place at Taylor County Expo Center this weekend. And in Coleman, the PRCA Pro Rodeo Finals are taking place this weekend as well. More details coming up on The Ranch 92.5. Good morning.

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92.5 The Ranch, all Texas, all red dirt all the time. Gotta have some Kojo right there, and that's Texas, my favorite song of his. 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

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And Rudy Fearless Fernandez, thank you very much for letting me hang out with you. 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
1: 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Here's a look at your Abilene Big Country weather. Today, mostly cloudy, gradually becoming sunny and hot with a high of 98. Tonight, partly cloudy, 77. Friday, 20% chance of thunderstorms with a high of 97. Saturday, sunshine and 100. Sunday, 30% chance of thunderstorms and a high of 92. Monday, 50% chance of thunderstorms and a high of 85. And that's a look at your Abilene Big Country weather.
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Gotta dig it. That's Whiskey Myers on 92.5 The Ranch, all Texas, all Red Dirt, all the time. I want to know what your funniest dad joke is. My favorite is, what did the digital clock say to the grandfather clock? Give up? Hey, Grandpa, look, no hands.

0: Delaney Ann, 92.5 The Ranch, all Texas, all red dirt all the time, following her to Lubbock. All right, well, yes, I gave you my corny dad joke, one of my favorites, because I'm only got one arm, but I think it's funny when I go, hey, Grandpa, look, no hands. All right, so the reason being is I'm trying to gather up all the dad jokes we can gather up and post them on the 92.5 Ranch app and on our website and our Facebook page. 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All right, so and check out some of the other articles that I've written about what is your favorite dad food that dad used to cook. We'll talk about that coming up on 92.5 The Ranch. 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
1: From the KRBC Newsroom, I'm David Bacon. The 100-acre wood is coming to downtown Abilene this weekend as the Children's Art and Literacy Festival gets ready to unveil 9 new storybook sculptures later today. Winnie the Pooh and his friends will be the newest additions to the Storybook Garden, which is adjacent to the Abilene Convention Center in downtown. The sculptures will be unveiled after Winnie's 100th birthday party, which kicks off at the Convention Center. Brandon Young with the Abilene Cultural Affairs Council says the unveiling of the storybook sculptures is always a fun part of CAF. Young said, quoting, and this year is particularly special because we have 9 new sculptures as a part of the 100th birthday of Winnie the Pooh. It's always fun for us and the patrons to get to see those sculptures for the first time. The public portion of the festival kicks off today with an afternoon of events that are free to the public, including a costume contest, Winnie's birthday party, and more. And from the KRBC Newsroom, I'm David Bacon.
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Josh Ward right there, and that's the highway on 92.5 The Ranch. All Texas, all red dirt, all the time. Don't forget, we've got him here in the afternoons. It's Chaz McGuire. How come he always gets to have all the tasty beverages? Hey, Chaz, hook a brother up. It's Matt Daniel now.

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92.5 The Ranch, all Texas, all red dirt, all the time. Rudy Fearless Fernandez, and reminding you that the official trailer of The Ranch 92.5 is from Schumann Equipment Company, your cattle trailer hauler. 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

Daybreak Heartache. Jason Crouch on 92.5 The Ranch, all Texas, all red dirt all the time. I'm Rudy Fearless Fernandez. Thank you very much for letting me hang out. And I'm coming at you from the Michelob Ultra Studios. Enjoy responsibly. But yeah, Chaz, man, bring some of that good tasty stuff over here. He's always got it in the afternoon, never in the mornings. And I'll even go to his cup of coffee and sniff on it when he's not looking. All right, so keep it locked right here because we got more tickets to give away. And we want to let you know thank you to everybody that signed up to win. The Texas Triple Threat Bulls, Bands, and Boils taking place this Saturday. Now, if you want to buy tickets, because we already done give them away and contacted them, you can go to PotosiLive.com. That's PotosiLive.com. Kirk House, then Phil Hamilton, then Josh Abbott and the band. And it's taking place tonight. Doors open at 5 p.m., and that's when the shrimp boil begins. Then the bull riding begins at 6. And then the bands start at 7 with Kirk House. It's going to be a party Saturday night. I'll be there. I hope you'll be there, too. The Ranch 92.5 app is powered by Michelob Ultra Zero. 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
1: From the KRBC Newsroom, I'm David Bacon. The 100-acre wood is coming to downtown Abilene this weekend as the Children's Art and Literacy Festival gets ready to unveil 9 new storybook sculptures later today. Winnie the Pooh and his friends will be the newest additions to the Storybook Garden, which is adjacent to the Abilene Convention Center in downtown. The sculptures will be unveiled after Winnie's 100th birthday party, which kicks off at the Convention Center. Brandon Young with the Abilene Cultural Affairs Council says the unveiling of the Storybook sculptures is always a fun part of CAF. Young said, quoting, and this year is particularly special because we have 9 new sculptures as a part of the 100th birthday of Winnie the Pooh. It's always fun for us and the patrons to get to see those sculptures for the first time. The public portion of the festival kicks off today with an afternoon of events that are free to the public, including a costume contest, Winnie's birthday party, and more. And from the KRBC Newsroom, I'm David Bacon.
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Casey Musgraves on 92.5 The Ranch. All Texas, all red dirt all the time. That one's called Dime Store Cowgirl. I have a hard time with that from time to time. This next fella is known as Cody J. You may know him as Cody Canada. I know him as Cody J. Canada or CJC. And I've called him that before, and he looks at me like, what? I said, because of Cisco Junior College. Never mind. It's an old thing of mine. Anyway, Cody Canada. I love the fact that Mr. Stillwater, Oklahoma, is now gone back and decided to go back with Cross Canadian Ragweed for the rest of this year. They are touring. Get to check them out any chance you get. This one's called If You Want It That Much. Cody Canada and the Departed, a.k.a. Cross Canadian Ragweed.

0: Lucas on 92.5 The Ranch, all Texas, all Red Dirt. Rue, and I know he's from down in Ballinger's where he's living now. He did come from Australia. Good day, mate. And he doesn't say good day, mate, anymore. He says, good day, y'all. He's getting there. He's incorporating, and he's doing so much better. I'm actually digging this. I love the fact that he says, I'm keeping up with the tradition, having a couple of Shiner books. And I'm like, yeah, brother, he is so cool. Rue Arcus, if you ever get a chance to go see him, don't miss it. All right, let's keep it going because we got a lot going on here in Abilene and around the big country. First of all, tomorrow night we're going to have at the Lime Rock Amphitheater, it is none other than Corey Kent, Lime Rock Amphitheater. And then we got the Texas Triple Threat Bulls, Bands, and Boils, Saturday night, Kirk House, Phil Hamilton, Josh Abbott Band. All right, the boil starts at 5 p.m. The bull riding starts at 6 p.m. The band starts at 7 p.m. And it's going to be one heck of a party. I can hardly wait. Just kind of like the parties that we have in the afternoons from 3 to 6 with Chaz McGuire.
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2: Here's a look at your Abilene Big Country weather. Today, mostly cloudy, gradually becoming sunny and hot with a high of 98. Tonight, partly cloudy, 77. Friday, 20% chance of thunderstorms with a high of 97. Saturday, sunshine and 100. Sunday, 30% chance of thunderstorms and a high of 92. Monday, 50% chance of thunderstorms and a high of 85. And that's a look at your Abilene Big Country weather.
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All Texas, all red dirt, all the time. Just remember, say your prayers. You're in mine. God loves you, and so do I. Love you, mean it, bye. Josh Weathers taking me out. Yeah.

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0: 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After 4 seconds, I stood up and screamed,
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0: Here's a look at your Abilene Big Country weather. Tonight, partly cloudy, 77. Friday, 20% chance of thunderstorms with a high of 97. Saturday, sunshine and 100. Sunday, 30% chance of thunderstorms and a high of 92. Monday, 50% chance of thunderstorms and a high of 85. And that's a look at your Abilene Big Country weather.
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It's All Red Dirt all the time. 92.5 The Ranch and some Jesse Robb Jr. for you. One Wild Reason. Good afternoon, Chaz stepping in. Texas Triple Threat going on this weekend at Potosi Live. I'll announce a winner in 10 minutes for free tickets. Right now, Corey Morrow

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1: 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You've got Potosi Live coming in with another killer show, the Texas Triple Threat. All right, we've got, Bands, Boils, and Bulls. The Triple Threat is on this Saturday, and you've got the Kirk House Band going to be kicking things off as far as entertainment is concerned. Phil Hamilton's going to be there, and the Josh Abbott Band. So a great lineup for you Saturday night, Potosi Live. And by the way, congratulations to Ben Rodriguez from Holly, Texas. 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
2: 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I've seen

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All Texas, all red dirt, all the time. Y'all ever had that 72-ounce steak challenge at Amarillo called the Big Texan? I've always wanted to try that damn thing. Well, if you can't make it to Amarillo, there's another option. We'll talk about it in 10 on The Ranch.

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1: He still talks about you, about how you broke his heart, about

Come with me to the round table. Sundance said it's Guinevere, 92.5 The Ranch, all Texas, all red dirt, all the time. Chaz with you. Y'all know I like to eat. And anytime I got some information about some good eats, man, I'm going to spread the word. Check this out. Have you ever always, you know, wanted to try that 72-ounce steak challenge in Amarillo? It's called the Big Texan. I mean, it's a freaking big steak, right? I don't even know if I could eat this whole thing. And Fat Boy likes to eat, right? 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I thought that's pretty cool. But, you know, I've always wanted to go to Amarillo and try this challenge. Hell, I don't even think I have any friends that have tried this challenge. But I always wanted to go. But, A, I can't get my lazy ass to Amarillo. And, well, B, I don't really like Amarillo. I think it sucks. Sorry if you're from Amarillo, man. All right. All right. Anyways, if you want a part of this steak, 72-ounce steak, the Big Texan, you can order it at BigTexan.com. 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That's it. My broke ass is just going to stick with the hamburger meat, man.

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0: Tristan Robertson, I Can't Get Over You on 92.5 The Ranch, all Texas, all Red Dirt, all the time. Chaz with you. And, you know, I saw something late last night. I was kind of like on the porch and looking outside. Saw something last night I just couldn't get over. It's the moon. That's my dad joke. You like it? Yeah. All right. I'll see myself out.
1: When that sun come up, you're gonna find me solid gone. 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

0: picking up on you. 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Trevor Underwood and Dancing with My Baby Tonight. Chaz with you, the afternoon buzz. Feeling a little weird, man, because, well, the weekend's upon us. I always get loose, a lot more loose. No, I haven't been drinking, not yet. But, yeah, excited for the weekend. But even more excited, the 4th of July weekend is just around the corner. Now, I know Abilene does not have, the city that is, does not have any fireworks display or anything like that going on, which I don't understand, but nevertheless, there are plenty of other activities going on around the big country. We've got a list that we keep adding to on our app or at 925theranch.com. One of those events we've been talking about at the West Texas Abilene Raceway. Thank God they're going to be doing some fireworks, man. Not only that, but racing. Two nights of racing and also a night of fireworks on Saturday night, July 3rd and 4th, West Texas Abilene Raceway. 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Taking a break. Got some cross-Canadian ragweed on the way. We'll do some Jenna Paulette. Parker McCollum and Matt Daniel coming up on 92.5 The Ranch.
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All Texas, all red dirt, all the time. Texas Triple Threat coming your way this Saturday night out of Potosi Live. You're looking to get out, have some great entertainment, scarf down some amazing food. And I've talked about it before. You got to get those macaroni cheese balls, man. They're just so good, man. My mouth is watering right now. All right, so yeah, the Texas Triple Threat, that is. You got Bulls, Bands, and a Boyle going down. Potosi Live this Saturday night. Kirk House is going to be out there. Also, Phil Hamilton, and then closing it down with the Josh Abbott Band. 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

Johnny Cooper, 92.5 The Ranch, all Texas, all red dirt, all the time. Chaz with you, the afternoon buzz. I'd love to hear where you guys are listening to The Ranch from. I know we get quite a few listeners.

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The Texas Triple Threat is going down. It's going down in the club. I don't know where the hell that came from. Sounds like a party song. And that's what they do out of Potosi Live. 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I don't

0: 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All Texas, all red dirt, all the time. Larry Joe Taylor back there, as well as Curtis Grimes, Kylie Frey, and the Josh Abbott Band, who are playing this Saturday night out at Potosi Live. 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Great food, great entertainment. 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
1: From the KRBC Newsroom, I'm David Bacon. The 100-acre wood is coming to downtown Abilene this weekend as the Children's Art and Literacy Festival gets ready to unveil 9 new storybook sculptures later today. Winnie the Pooh and his friends will be the newest additions to the Storybook Garden, which is adjacent to the Abilene Convention Center in downtown. The sculptures will be unveiled after Winnie's 100th birthday party, which kicks off at the Convention Center. Brandon Young with the Abilene Cultural Affairs Council says the unveiling of the Storybook sculptures is always a fun part of CAF. Young said, quoting, and this year is particularly special because we have 9 new sculptures as a part of the 100th birthday of Winnie the Pooh. It's always fun for us and the patrons to get to see those sculptures for the first time. The public portion of the festival kicks off today with an afternoon of events that are free to the public, including a costume contest, Winnie's birthday party, and more. And from the KRBC Newsroom, I'm David Bacon.
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Here's a look at your Abilene Big Country weather. Tonight, partly cloudy, 77. Friday, 20% chance of thunderstorms with a high of 97. Saturday, sunshine and 100. Sunday, 30% chance of thunderstorms and a high of 92. Monday, 50% chance of thunderstorms and a high of 85. And that's a look at your Abilene Big Country weather.

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My name is Chaz. I'm out, man. Enjoy the rest of your Thursday. Inching closer to that weekend. We'll be popping some tops tomorrow. Enjoy your Thursday. I'll talk to you tomorrow at 3. Leaving you with Wade Bowen on 92.5 The Ranch. 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